the passion of the groove. Generation on the move. Join in on the disco trial.

I see the parties and diamonds. Sometimes when I close my eyes, 6 months of torture, you sold to some forbidden paradise. I loved you truly. You gotta laugh at the stupid.

SR1. We're gonna ride, ride, ride, ride, ride till we fall. They say we got no future at all.